0: 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It's a bird. 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
5: Expect showers tonight, maybe 5 millimeters dropping to 10. Monday, sun and cloud, maybe showers getting up to 22. Sun and cloud, slight chance of showers on Tuesday with a high of 26.
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6: Expect showers tonight, maybe 5 millimeters dropping to 10. Monday, sun and cloud, maybe showers getting up to 22. Sun and cloud, slight chance of showers on Tuesday with a high of 26.
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4: Jet FM weather. Expect showers tonight, maybe 5 millimeters, dropping to 10. Monday, sun and cloud, maybe showers, getting up to 22. Sun and cloud, slight chance of showers on Tuesday, with a high of 26.
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9: Expect showers tonight, maybe 5 millimeters dropping to 10. Monday, sun and cloud, maybe showers getting up to 22. Sun and cloud, slight chance of showers on Tuesday with a high of 26.
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7: Expect showers tonight, maybe 5 millimeters, dropping to 10. Monday, sun and cloud, maybe showers, getting up to 22. Sun and cloud, slight chance of showers on Tuesday with a high of 26.
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7: Expect showers tonight, maybe 5 millimeters dropping to 10. Monday, sun and cloud, maybe showers getting up to 22. Sun and cloud, slight chance of showers on Tuesday with a high of 26.
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5: Expect showers tonight, maybe 5 millimeters dropping to 10. Monday, sun and cloud, maybe showers getting up to 22. Sun and cloud, slight chance of showers on Tuesday with a high of 26.
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7: Expect showers tonight, maybe 5 millimeters dropping to 10. Monday, sun and cloud, maybe showers getting up to 22. Sun and cloud, slight chance of showers on Tuesday with a high of 26.
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1: Good morning, I'm Richard Coffin. The North Bay Police Service has released more information after a man was arrested after a suspicious incident involving a young person last Thursday afternoon. Police say a young person was in the area of Marshall Park Drive and LaBresse Drive with a parent when an unknown man approached the young person. After a brief altercation, police say the man attempted to abduct the youth, then fled the area on foot. Officers responded and located the accused a short distance away in the 500 block of Lakeshore Drive, where he was taken into custody without further incident. A 24-year-old city man is charged with assault and abduction of a person under the age of 14. He was remanded into custody for a May 27th court appearance. The health unit says data shows opioid-related overdose activity in the region has decreased since they issued and extended a community drug alert. Officials say the alert ended late last week. However, they encourage people to continue taking precautions and look out for the safety and well-being of people who use substances. The alert was issued on April 7th and extended twice later in April and again in early May. Earlier this month, the health unit said 42 opioid-related overdoses were reported in April with four deaths. This is Kindness Week in North Bay. It's the third annual, with officials hosting a series of community events, a free downtown lunch, school-led activities, and more. Host of the Kindness Cast, Graham Shaver, told Council the week is all about inspiring do-good, feel-good moments across the city.
2: This year, the world needs kindness more than ever, and North Bay is the best city to make it happen. Here's how everyone can get involved. 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
1: The Canadian Mental Health Association, North Bay and District, which is powering the week, says the Kindness Project is built on the idea that small acts can make a big difference. They say research shows 89% of people who share kindness and 90% of people who receive kindness reported improved their mental health. The military says area residents may notice an increase in air traffic for 2 weeks starting today. They say that includes Alpha Jets and Lear Jets. Officials say the flights are supporting routine training will primarily take place during daylight hours. However, they say flights may wrap up later at night from June 1st to 4th. At Canadore College has appointed Bill Crowdis as head coach of the Panthers men's varsity basketball team. Officials say he brings extensive coaching experience at the collegiate level with a strong track record of success across the OCAA. He previously served as head coach at Seneca from 2012 to 2015, where he led teams to provincial and national rankings, secured conference titles, and guided the program to an OCAA Final Four appearance in 2013. Crowdis was also named OCAA Coach of the Year while the bench boss at Fleming. The Panthers finished 0-18 last season. Their last win was in January 2025.
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3: Well, good morning. It is 6:03. Jet FM Sports Baseball. The Jays lost 4-1 to the Pirates. NHL playoffs, the Golden Knights beat the Avalanche 5-3, taking a 3-0 lead in that series. Formula One racing, Mercedes and Kimi Antonelli won the Canadian Grand Prix.
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3: Sun and cloud this morning, and then it will go to mainly sunny this afternoon. It's kind of a weird temperature. The Environment Canada says a high today at 23. Meanwhile, the Weather Network says 19. It's quite a difference. So let's call it 22 for the high today. Tonight, 11. Tomorrow, a mix of sun and cloud and a high of 25. At 6:04, it is 9.
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2: Well, hi there. It is 6:11. It's Monday, May the 25th. And I think we're going to be, like, temperature-wise, into the 20s this week. Now, there is a bit of a fight and a bit of a discrepancy between Environment Canada and the Weather Network. Environment Canada, a little more on the positive side. They think, like, today's going to be, like, a high of 23. Meanwhile, the Weather Network thinks it's going to be, like, a high of 19. They don't want to give us the 20. I'm going to go with... I picked somewhere in the middle, so... Today's high 22. It is 9. On the show today, we're talking about expired food or food that's close to expiring, when we eat it, when we not. We were going to have dinner last night, and it was a steak that was in the fridge for a couple of days, getting ready to be eaten. The expiry date was close. That must have got it on sale. And then it didn't, it smelled great. Didn't look perfect. So I took a picture and Googled it, right? That's what you do. And it came back and said, no, that's normal. That's okay. I just got exposed to a bit of oxygen. Go ahead and eat it. And so I did. It's delicious. But the expiry date was the next day, was today. So, where are you at expiry dates? 705-475-9915. Call me, text me. Oh, it's going to be a fun day today. Here's Fleetwood Mac right now, 106.3 Jet FM.

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1: 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We're on Highway 41.
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0: So we've got a mix of sun and cloud this morning, but then mainly sunny this afternoon. Today's high about 22. At 20 minutes after 6, it is 9 in downtown North Bay.
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0: Rock and roll ride of your life. And this time it's the Maiden Plate in Canada VIP table for 10. This is happening at Moose's Cookhouse. It's an event that everybody's invited to. It's a Canadian band, The Needful, who are going to be playing. What we're giving away is a VIP table for 10 people to go and enjoy. What we'll do is we'll supply some appetizers. I'm told there's some pretty neat prizes, like swag, that they're going to give away. So, but they didn't give me the official details, but I've heard it's pretty cool stuff. And all 10 guests will get that. So we'll have a chance for you to qualify coming up between, say, 8:30 and 9 this morning. All right, it is just about 6:21. Here's Tom Petty right now, 106.3 Jet FM.

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1: Good morning, I'm Richard Coffin. The North Bay Police Service has released more information after a man was arrested after a suspicious incident involving a young person last Thursday afternoon. Police say a young person was in the area of Marshall Park Drive and LaBresse Drive with a parent when an unknown man approached the young person. After a brief altercation, police say the man attempted to abduct the youth, then fled the area on foot. Officers responded and located the accused a short distance away in the 500 block of Lakeshore Drive, where he was taken into custody without further incident. A 24-year-old city man is charged with assault and abduction of a person under the age of 14. He was remanded into custody for a May 27th court appearance. The health unit says data shows opioid-related overdose activity in the region has decreased since they issued and extended a community drug alert. Officials say the alert ended late last week. However, they encourage people to continue taking precautions and look out for the safety and well-being of people who use substances. The alert was issued on April 7th and extended twice, later in April and again in early May. Earlier this month, the health unit said 42 opioid-related overdoses were reported in April with 4 deaths. Do good, feel good. That's the idea behind Kindness Week, which returns to North Bay this week. It's the third annual event. Host of the Kindness Cast, Graham Shaver, presented to council last week, with Mayor Peter Chirico and council taking the Kindness Pledge with a bit of a twist at the end.
2: I, Peter Chirico, pledge to be kind to others and create an atmosphere of positivity wherever I go until next city budget.
1: Shaver says this year the world needs kindness more than ever and North Bay is the best city to make it happen. The Canadian Mental Health Association, North Bay and District, is powering the week with a series of community events, a free downtown lunch, school-led activities, and more. Visit the link at MyNorthBayNow.com for more information. The military says area residents may notice an increase in air traffic for 2 weeks starting today. They say that includes Alpha Jets and Lear Jets. Officials say the flights are supporting routine training will primarily take place during daylight hours. However, they say flights may wrap up later at night from June 1st to 4th. And Canadore College has appointed Bill Crowdis as head coach of the Panthers men's varsity basketball team. Officials say he brings extensive coaching experience at the collegiate level with a strong track record of success across the OCAA. He previously served as head coach at Seneca from 2012 to 2015, where he led teams to provincial and national rankings, secured conference titles, and guided the program to an OCAA Final Four appearance in 2013. Crowdis was also named OCAA Coach of the Year while the bench boss at Fleming. The Panthers finished 0-18 last season. Their last win was in January 2025.
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3: 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In baseball, Jays lost 4-1 to the Pirates. NHL playoffs, the Golden Knights beat the Avalanche 5-3, taking a 3-0 lead in that series. Formula One racing, Mercedes and Kimi Antonelli won the Canadian Grand Prix.
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3: Sun and cloud this morning, mainly sunny this afternoon, though 22 for the high today. Tonight, 11. Tomorrow, a mix of sun and cloud and a high of 25. At 6:33, it's 9.
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11: Hi there, it's 6:42. On this Monday, May the 25th, on the show today, we're talking about expiry dates. And we're just going to update our policy. We go through this every year, maybe every couple of years, of just where we are on what we will eat that's expired, what we won't. And then get some funny stories, like what's the oldest thing maybe you've eaten by mistake? You ate it all, you know, you had it was a Pop-Tart or something. You thought, that wasn't as good as I thought it was going to be. And it was like, oh my goodness. Expired in 2011. 705-475-9915. You know, there's a couple of kinds of people in the world. People who throw out, say, yogurt one day after the date. And then there's folks who, they sniff the milk and they're like, you know what? That's good for another week. Eggs get the luxury treatment. Everybody does the flow test, right? If you're wondering if the egg, even though the date is, it's like, yeah. Do the flow test. if the chicken nuggets float, I'm calling a priest. Are you an expiry date follower? 705-475-9915. Call me, text me. All right, Van Halen right now, 106.3 Jet FM.

0: Wake Up with Monahan in the Morning.
1: 6:52, yeah. Monahan in the Morning. We're talking about expiry dates on food. We're just updating our policy of what's acceptable and not acceptable. 705-475-9915. You can call me. You can text me. Chat for Chad was over the weekend, that fundraising event, and it's, you know, raising money for all sorts of mental health within our community. And I believe it was over $500,000 raised one evening up at the aviation campus. I was part of it. I was like the MC and guest auctioneer. So we had a lot of fun doing that. Our hospital, the hospital foundation staff were there helping out as well. And I was just checking the 50-50 because they're going to make the grand prize draw this week. $32,575. That's where it's at. You can get tickets anytime. Our hospital, 5050.com. All right, 6:53.
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1: Sun and cloud this morning. Mainly sunny, though, this afternoon. 22 for the high today. Doesn't very, very small chance of any kind of rain today. Tonight, 11. Tomorrow, mix of sun and cloud and 25 at 6:56. It is 9.
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1: Good morning, I'm Richard Coffin. The North Bay Police Service has released more information after a man was arrested after a suspicious incident involving a young person last Thursday afternoon. Police say a young person was in the area of Marshall Park Drive and LaBresse Drive with a parent when an unknown man approached the young person. After a brief altercation, police say the man attempted to abduct the youth, then fled the area on foot. Officers responded and located the accused a short distance away in the 500 block of Lakeshore Drive, where he was taken into custody without further incident. A 24-year-old city man is charged with assault and abduction of a person under the age of 14. He was remanded into custody for a May 27th court appearance. The health unit says data shows opioid-related overdose activity in the region has decreased since they issued and extended a community drug alert. Officials say the alert ended late last week. However, they encourage people to continue taking precautions and look out for the safety and well-being of people who use substances. The alert was issued on April 7th and extended twice later in April and again in early May. Earlier this month, the health unit said 42 opioid-related overdoses were reported in April with four deaths. This is Kindness Week in North Bay. It's the third annual, with officials hosting a series of community events, a free downtown lunch, school-led activities, and more. Host of the Kindness Cast, Graham Shaver, told Council the week is all about inspiring do-good, feel-good moments across the city.
2: This year, the world needs kindness more than ever, and North Bay is the best city to make it happen. 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
1: The Canadian Mental Health Association, North Bay and District, which is powering the week, says the Kindness Project is built on the idea that small acts can make a big difference. They say research shows 89% of people who share kindness and 90% of people who receive kindness reported improved their mental health. The military says area residents may notice an increase in air traffic for 2 weeks starting today. They say that includes Alpha Jets and Lear Jets. Officials say the flights are supporting routine training will primarily take place during daylight hours. However, they say flights may wrap up later at night from June 1st to 4th. And Canadore College has appointed Bill Crowdis as head coach of the Panthers men's varsity basketball team. Officials say he brings extensive coaching experience at the collegiate level with a strong track record of success across the OCAA. He previously served as head coach at Seneca from 2012 to 2015, where he led teams to provincial and national rankings, secured conference titles, and guided the program to an OCAA Final Four appearance in 2013. Crowdis was also named OCAA Coach of the Year while the bench boss at Fleming. The Panthers finished 0-18 last season. Their last win was in January 2025.
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3: 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Jet FM Sports Baseball. The Jays lost 4-1 to the Pirates. NHL playoffs. The Golden Knights beat the Avalanche 5-3, taking a 3-0 lead in that series. Formula One racing. Mercedes and Kimi Antonelli won the Canadian Grand Prix.
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3: Sun and cloud this morning, then mainly sunny this afternoon. 22 for the high today. Tonight, 11. And then tomorrow, a mix of sun and cloud and a high of 25. At 7:03, it is 8.

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1: Hi there, it's just about 7:12. It's Monday, May the 25th. It's Mike here. We are talking today about expiry dates, and we're going to update our expiry date policy on foods. We do this every year, maybe 2 years sometimes. Expiry dates, how do you feel about them? Do you obey them? You look at a fridge. Look in your fridge this morning, and there's going to be three levels of food. There's going to be your fresh food. There's going to be the questionable food. Still have it in there. Might be a leftover. It's been, you know it's been over the whatever 3 days you're thinking, but it doesn't look too bad. And then there's the, if I eat this, my family gets the house food. But I'm going to keep it in the fridge till garbage day. Right? Because I don't want it to stink up the garbage. I feel like men are a little more expiry date averse. Is that? I don't even know if that's the right word. Where they feel that the expiry date is more just a suggestion. 705-475-9915. Ketchup's always a good, like that. There's ketchup survives everything. Nuclear winter, floods, divorce. Somehow, like I'm looking at the ketchup I have. I've got it upside down now because we're getting close to the end. But I swear that was at Haley's, my daughter's first birthday party. She's 26. It's the good stuff. It's Heinz. It survived the boycott. Remember when we boycotted the Heinz? It survived the boycott. I didn't have to buy any. Hi, Jennifer.
2: Morning. We want to talk about the expiry date.
1: Yeah. So are there foods that you will eat after they're expired?
2: Well, not so much with the food. Just the way I see it, I'm 67 years old. Mm-hmm. And the way I treated myself as a young lad, I figure I'm about 7 years beyond my expiry date.
1: That's nice.
2: That's about all I got to say about that.
1: Well, let me just give you the sniff test. No, you don't smell expired. Good for at least one more week. All right. Okay, 7:14. Get up, Tim.

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1: I'm Googling ranch dressing, but it's not ranch. I'm trying to think of a salad dressing. Anyway, let me do the weather first. Sun and cloud this morning, mainly sunny this afternoon, 22 for the high today. We're sitting at 9. So on the show today, we're talking about food that you, expiry dates, and do you pay attention to them? So is there a food you completely ignore the expiry date on? I want to say that when I cleaned out my mom's home, this is after she passed away, there was salad dressing in her fridge, it's kind of the orange color one. I cannot think of the name, but I thought ranch, but it's not ranch. But it's got kind of an orange hue to it, or maybe that's because of how old it was. The orange hue, but I swear it went back like 10 years.

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1: 7:28. Rich is coming up in a minute with the news. 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Armed Forces Day is coming up June 10th. Lots of preparation. Lots of things going on here. Because we're having a preparation meeting this morning at 10 o'clock.

0: And Jet FM's quite heavily involved. We're going to be live in location down there. We'll be helping to kind of broadcast parts of the air show. We're going to be down there being the MC for the event. All the school kids come down from pretty much every single school. So you'll see, like, you know, thousands of kids. But the entire community is invited to come down as well. There's displays from the different walks of life within the military. So, you know, the Army, Air Force, Navy down there from 10:30 until 3 o'clock. Then, of course, the Snowbirds. Now, this might be your last chance to see the Snowbirds, although they are going to do their full summer schedule. Word is at the end of this schedule, that is going to be it for the Snowbirds. So, yeah, that's going to be quite the sight to see. I would anticipate that we're going to get more people coming to town because this is one of the few full demonstrations that they're putting on. So, anyway, Armed Forces Day, it's June the 10th. Mark it on your calendar. All right, it is 7:30. Let's hand things over to Richie.
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2: Good morning, I'm Richard Coffin. The North Bay Police Service has released more information after a man was arrested after a suspicious incident involving a young person last Thursday afternoon. Police say a young person was in the area of Marshall Park Drive and LaBresse Drive with a parent when an unknown man approached the young person. After a brief altercation, police say the man attempted to abduct the youth, then fled the area on foot. Officers responded and located the accused a short distance away in the 500 block of Lakeshore Drive, where he was taken into custody without further incident. A 24-year-old city man is charged with assault and abduction of a person under the age of 14. He was remanded into custody for a May 27th court appearance. The health unit says data shows opioid-related overdose activity in the region has decreased since they issued and extended a community drug alert. Officials say the alert ended late last week. However, they encourage people to continue taking precautions and look out for the safety and well-being of people who use substances. The alert was issued on April 7th and extended twice, later in April and again in early May. Earlier this month, the health unit said 42 opioid-related overdoses were reported in April with 4 deaths. Do good, feel good. That's the idea behind Kindness Week, which returns to North Bay this week. It's the third annual event. Host of the Kindness Cast, Graham Shaver, presented to council last week, with Mayor Peter Chirico and council taking the Kindness Pledge, with a bit of a twist at the end.
3: I, Peter Chirico, pledge to be kind to others and create an atmosphere of positivity wherever I go until next city budget.
2: Shaver says this year the world needs kindness more than ever, and North Bay is the best city to make it happen. The Canadian Mental Health Association, North Bay and District, is powering the week with a series of community events, a free downtown lunch, school-led activities, and more. Visit the link at MyNorthBayNow.com for more information. The military says area residents may notice an increase in air traffic for 2 weeks starting today. They say that includes Alpha Jets and Lear Jets. Officials say the flights are supporting routine training will primarily take place during daylight hours. However, they say flights may wrap up later at night from June 1st to 4th. And Canadore College has appointed Bill Crowdis as head coach of the Panthers men's varsity basketball team. Officials say he brings extensive coaching experience at the collegiate level with a strong track record of success across the OCAA. He previously served as head coach at Seneca from 2012 to 2015, where he led teams to provincial and national rankings, secured conference titles, and guided the program to an OCAA Final Four appearance in 2013. Crowdis was also named OCAA Coach of the Year while the bench boss at Fleming. The Panthers finished 0-18 last season. Their last win was in January 2025.
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0: 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The Jays lost 4-1 to the Pirates. NHL playoffs. The Golden Knights beat the Avalanche 5-3, taking a 3-0 lead in that series. Formula One racing. Mercedes and Kimi Antonelli won the Canadian Grand Prix.
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0: Yeah, I'm here. Sorry. I was just double-checking. Because it is pretty cloudy out there. They are calling sun cloud this morning. The sun not coming out till probably about 9 o'clock. Then mainly sunny this afternoon. Environment Canada says high 23. Weather Network says high 19. Let's call it 22. Tonight 11. Tomorrow mix of sun and cloud and 25. At 7:34, it is 8.
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2: Yeah, we're just updating our food expiry date policy. 705-475-9915. We post several questions. One is, what's the oldest thing you've eaten by accident and survived? Are there any foods you completely ignore the expiry date on? I did get a couple of texts. Shout out to Jim, who I was talking about salad dressings. And I was trying to explain it. I said, it looked kind of orange. He says, it's either French or Catalina, as in the Catalina wine mixer. I did go through, and it was a Catalina, which I think was about 10 years old. It was a classic Catalina wine mixer. Maybe it was wine. I should have opened it up. All right, 705-475-9915. The freezer's another place for food kind of goes to get old. Because I think if it's frozen, can it stay frozen forever? Nah. There's a couple of things I mistakenly wrapped in tinfoil and put in the freezer, and I don't even know what it is anymore. I know it's in there. I'm basically one power outage away from trying to solve that mystery. What is that? And there's no expiry date on it because it's been, it's been, you know, separated in the package. I'll eat half now. I'll eat half in 6 years. Hi, Jet FM. How are you?
3: So I was listening to the radio this morning, and you were talking about expired food. And just after I poured the milk into my cereal, I realized it was dated with hints. I think that's the oldest past-the-date milk I've ever actually eaten. I gave it a little sniff, and it smelled good. So I went on with my breakfast.
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3: 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It smelled great. It actually tasted really good.
2: 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All right. See how you're doing then. 7:45.
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2: 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And so there's going to be different events and different things happening. We'll be speaking to Mary Davis, who is the head over at the Canadian Mental Health Association. 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
2: Mix of sun and cloud this morning. We should see some sun. It's pretty cloudy up there right now, though. Mainly sunny this afternoon. Could hit high 22. Right now we're sitting at 8.
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1: Good morning, I'm Richard Coffin. The North Bay Police Service has released more information after a man was arrested after a suspicious incident involving a young person last Thursday afternoon. Police say a young person was in the area of Marshall Park Drive and LaBresse Drive with a parent when an unknown man approached the young person. After a brief altercation, police say the man attempted to abduct the youth, then fled the area on foot. Officers responded and located the accused a short distance away in the 500 block of Lakeshore Drive, where he was taken into custody without further incident. A 24-year-old city man is charged with assault and abduction of a person under the age of 14. He was remanded into custody for a May 27th court appearance. The health unit says data shows opioid-related overdose activity in the region has decreased since they issued and extended a community drug alert. Officials say the alert ended late last week. However, they encourage people to continue taking precautions and look out for the safety and well-being of people who use substances. The alert was issued on April 7th and extended twice later in April and again in early May. Earlier this month, the health unit said 42 opioid-related overdoses were reported in April with 4 deaths. This is Kindness Week in North Bay. It's the third annual, with officials hosting a series of community events, a free downtown lunch, school-led activities, and more. Host of the Kindness Cast, Graham Shaver, told Council the week is all about inspiring do-good, feel-good moments across the city.
2: This year, the world needs kindness more than ever, and North Bay is the best city to make it happen. 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
1: The Canadian Mental Health Association, North Bay and District, which is powering the week, says the Kindness Project is built on the idea that small acts can make a big difference. They say research shows 89% of people who share kindness and 90% of people who receive kindness reported improved their mental health. The military says area residents may notice an increase in air traffic for 2 weeks starting today. They say that includes Alpha Jets and Lear Jets. Officials say the flights are supporting routine training will primarily take place during daylight hours. However, they say flights may wrap up later at night from June 1st to 4th. And Canadore College has appointed Bill Crowdis as head coach of the Panthers men's varsity basketball team. Officials say he brings extensive coaching experience at the collegiate level with a strong track record of success across the OCAA. He previously served as head coach at Seneca from 2012 to 2015, where he led teams to provincial and national rankings, secured conference titles, and guided the program to an OCAA Final Four appearance in 2013. Crowdis was also named OCAA Coach of the Year while the bench boss at Fleming. The Panthers finished 0-18 last season. Their last win was in January 2025.
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5: 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NHL playoffs. The Golden Knights beat the Avalanche 5-3, taking a 3-0 lead in that series. It is the Montreal Canadiens Hurricanes tonight, 8 o'clock. 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
5: Sun and cloud this morning. Expected sun making an appearance around 9 o'clock. Mainly sunny is the call for this afternoon. Today's high 22. Tonight, 11. Tomorrow, a mix of sun and cloud and 25. At 8:05, it is 8.
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0: Wake up with Monahan in the morning.
1: Hi there. It's 13 minutes after 8. Monday, May 25th. It's Mike here. We're talking about expiry dates on foods. We're just updating our policy. We go over this every 2 years at least. We kind of go through our North Bay expiry date policy and how we handle expiry dates on different foods. The sniff test has been very popular as people want to make the food last a bit longer. The sniff test certainly is not science. And I don't know how much we can rely on the sniff test. With milk, I think you can. But, because I do pick up sour milk very quickly. But if you don't, you pour it into your coffee and you realize quickly, yeah, it's like it explodes, you know? Now, the cream, I find a bit differently. It's a little more kind of Russian roulette-ish with the cream. You just never know what's going to happen. And it's if you buy a coffee, and then I used to get cream on the side all the time, and then it had expired and I wouldn't know it. And then I get to where my destination, I put the expired cream in, and then it's like, oh, and now I've got no coffee. Now I'm stuck. Can't drink the curdles. Expired cream is a no-no. It's 100% out. All right, 705-475-9915 if you have any expiry date stories. 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
2: Good morning. Yeah, I heard you were talking about expired foods.
1: Yes.
2: Do you notice how the bread never goes expired lately? It doesn't mold anymore?
1: Yes, I do. I was... 100% I do.
2: I buy that Great Value stuff, and I swear 2 weeks later you can still eat it.
1: Yeah. Well, Wonder Bread stopped going green.
2: Anyway, that's my expired food, my friend.
1: Yeah, absolutely. You're right. That's a good observation. What's your first name?
2: Alphonse,
1: I appreciate the phone call today. Yeah. He's 100% right, and I was thinking that. And I just, but it never clicked, but I was like, oh my God, this bread's like, especially Wonder Bread. Wonder Bread, the day after the expiry date, it would turn green. And I was just thinking that exact same thing. I'm going, this Texas toast, this is a week past expiration, and it looks pretty good.

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2: Hi there, it's 8:21, it's Mike here. I'm just going through some of the texts. The texts have been rolling in quite quickly and trying to get as many as I can out here. Good morning to Irene. Irene says, good morning, Mike. Are you able to repeat the Wonder Bread story, please? Missed the start of it. Is it possible? So there's not much of a story other than somebody had made an observation that I'd also made, but it just didn't click. And that was that, and of course, I love Wonder Bread. It's the best bread in the world. But you have to, and it's nice and fresh, but you have to eat it within the expiration date. And so my experience, and we're talking, you know, 50 years of experience enjoying the Wonder Bread, is that on or around that expiry date, it's going green. And that's the burger buns, the hot dog buns, the bread, Texas toast, everything. Expiry date, it's green. You're not getting another, okay, I'll squeeze a day out of it? Nope. Oh, it's the expiry date. Can I put it in the freezer? No, it's done. But all of a sudden, that changed. And that changed in the last, somebody called in to say, did you notice the bread doesn't go green anymore? And I'm like, 100% the bread doesn't go green anymore. I didn't realize that. So that's the story. Is that, and I had realized that I didn't put it into words. It didn't click. I was just thinking, oh, maybe it's dry in here now. Maybe, you know, I don't know. So that's that story, Irene. Another text. Let's do one more here. It's best before or not spoiled. Oh, it's best before, not spoiled after. Well, in some cases, you're probably right. This is from just a phone number. Yeah, you could be right for sure. Dave McDonald, food expiration date. My rule, I only eat it if I remember when I bought it. If it doesn't pass your memory test, it's gone. Thanks, Dave. 8:23.
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2: Hi there, it's 8:29. Richard's got news coming up in a moment. Over the next 30 minutes, we are going to continue on with our expiry dates. We're just setting a policy, a North Bay policy. Now, maybe we'll send it to council for them to have a look at it, but on how we're going to handle expiry dates on food. You know, what

0: expires, what doesn't. We talked earlier about ketchup. And ketchup doesn't, it doesn't expire. I mean, I swear I have a ketchup in my refrigerator that has survived like nuclear winter, floods. This ketchup survived a divorce, and I swear it was at my child's first birthday party when we served up hot dogs, and she's 26 now. Don't get me wrong, it's upside down, the ketchup that is in the door, because we're down to the end. Food expiry dates. Plus, we're gonna play Name That Mach 1 Classic with our rock and roll ride of your life, all coming up here on Jet FM.
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2: Good morning, I'm Richard Coffin. The North Bay Police Service has released more information after a man was arrested after a suspicious incident involving a young person last Thursday afternoon. Police say a young person was in the area of Marshall Park Drive and LaBresse Drive with a parent when an unknown man approached the young person. After a brief altercation, police say the man attempted to abduct the youth, then fled the area on foot. Officers responded and located the accused a short distance away in the 500 block of Lakeshore Drive, where he was taken into custody without further incident. A 24-year-old city man is charged with assault and abduction of a person under the age of 14. He was remanded into custody for a May 27th court appearance. The health unit says data shows opioid-related overdose activity in the region has decreased since they issued and extended a community drug alert. Officials say the alert ended late last week. However, they encourage people to continue taking precautions and look out for the safety and well-being of people who use substances. The alert was issued on April 7th and extended twice later in April and again in early May. Earlier this month, the health unit said 42 opioid-related overdoses were reported in April with 4 deaths. Do good, feel good. That's the idea behind Kindness Week, which returns to North Bay this week. It's the third annual event. Host of the Kindness Cast, Graham Shaver, presented to council last week, with Mayor Peter Chirico and council taking the Kindness Pledge with a bit of a twist at the end.
3: I, Peter Chirico, pledge to be kind to others and create an atmosphere of positivity wherever I go until next city budget.
2: Shaver says this year the world needs kindness more than ever, and North Bay's the best city to make it happen. The Canadian Mental Health Association, North Bay and District, is powering the week with a series of community events, a free downtown lunch, school-led activities, and more. Visit the link at MyNorthBayNow.com for more information. The military says area residents may notice an increase in air traffic for 2 weeks starting today. They say that includes Alpha Jets and Lear Jets. Officials say the flights are supporting routine training will primarily take place during daylight hours. However, they say flights may wrap up later at night from June 1st to 4th. At Canadore College has appointed Bill Crowdis as head coach of the Panthers men's varsity basketball team. Officials say he brings extensive coaching experience at the collegiate level with a strong track record of success across the OCAA. He previously served as head coach at Seneca from 2012 to 2015, where he led teams to provincial and national rankings, secured conference titles, and guided the program to an OCAA Final Four appearance in 2013. Crowdis was also named OCAA Coach of the Year while the bench boss at Fleming. The Panthers finished 0-18 last season. Their last win was in January 2025.
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0: Good morning, it's 8:33, Jet FM Sports. Baseball, the Jays lost 4-1 to the Pirates. NHL playoffs, the Golden Knights beat the Avalanche 5-3, take a 3-0 lead in that series. And it's the Montreal Canadiens and the Hurricanes tonight, 8 o'clock. Formula One racing, Mercedes and Kimi Antonelli. Just 19, by the way. 19-year-old kid. He won the Canadian Grand Prix.
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0: Sun and cloud this morning. Expected sun not making a real show till probably about 9 or 10. And then mainly sunny this afternoon. 22 for the high. Tonight, 11. Tomorrow, a mix of sun and cloud and a high of 25. At 8:34, it is 10.
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1: Wake up with Monahan in the morning.
0: We're talking about expiry dates today, and I'm putting together just policy that, you know, we'll probably send to, you know, to city council, and we'll have a North Bay policy on expiry dates and where we sit on them. And this is expiry dates specifically to foods. What do? You eat expired? After the date's gone past, are there foods that you will eat? 705-475-9915. Some people are like 100% no, and I won't take a chance. You know? Is there a food product you think could survive for a long, long time after the date? I got to tell you, I love Bravo sauce. Remember they took Bravo sauce off the shelves about, I don't know, it might have been 8 years ago, 9 years ago, that disappeared off the shelves. And then I feel like it was me, but it may not have been, but I think it was. I did a whole show on products they have to bring back, and then I became the president of the Save the Bravo Sauce movement. And then like a year later, guess who's back? Bravo Sauce. I buy it by the case. I'm not kidding. Like, I'll go, say, Giant Tiger, whoever's got it. Two cases. Love pasta, too. When it goes on sale. So, I've got... this is an investment. And so, I was under the assumption that cans would not expire. Someone has told me, yes, they will. No. Now, with that said, I eat it fast enough that, you know, but I always thought that if something happened, you know, the power went out for a month, I got Bravo sauce and I got pasta, I'm laughing. But now I'm learning that that may not be the case. Let's try a phone call. Hi, Jenna Fam.
2: Good. I'm calling about your expired food thing.
0: Yeah.
2: I really think that the expiry date on a product is simply the company saying, we can't guarantee its freshness beyond this point. And at that point, it becomes the consumer's better judgment on whether the item is still good or not, based on whether it has mold on it or it doesn't smell right. And then you just make a judgment call after that. But be mindful that if the date on the package has gone past, that you need to be, you know, a little more cognizant of what you're sticking in your face.
0: Hey, I got it. Yeah, we were trying to get down to specifics, like specific foods that you would, you know, look at the, you look at the expiry date, you don't worry about it. I'll tell you one that's going on the list, and we'll probably put it up for a vote, but bread. Bread doesn't go green anymore after the expiry date, thanks to some investigation we done today. Okay, 8:45.
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1: Sorry about that. 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

0: Sorry, I'm here. I was just getting our contestant queued up there for our rock and roll run of your life. Let's see here. Sun and cloud this morning. I actually promised that there would be some sun around 9 a.m. I haven't seen it yet. I've only got 4 minutes and then I'm a liar. Mainly sunny this afternoon. High today, 22. Right now, we're sitting at 10 in downtown North Bay.
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0: All right, Sonny is online. We're going to play. This is a rock and roll ride of your life. We are playing for a chance to win a table for 10, a VIP table for 10 at our upcoming Maiden Played in Canada concert with upcoming Canadian band The Needful. Ready for this?
2: Yeah.
0: Sonny, name this Mach 1 classic. Here we go. Sonny! What do you think?
2: Jesse's Girl.
0: Hey! You got it! Woo! Yeah, I was getting the 5-second timer on there. Sonny, good news.

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Congratulations, Sonny. Today's Mach 1 Classic, Rick Springfield, Jesse's Girl.

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1: Good morning, I'm Richard Coffin. The North Bay Police Service has released more information after a man was arrested after a suspicious incident involving a young person last Thursday afternoon. Police say a young person was in the area of Marshall Park Drive and LaBresse Drive with a parent when an unknown man approached the young person. After a brief altercation, police say the man attempted to abduct the youth, then fled the area on foot. Officers responded and located the accused a short distance away in the 500 block of Lakeshore Drive, where he was taken into custody without further incident. A 24-year-old city man is charged with assault and abduction of a person under the age of 14. He was remanded into custody for a May 27th court appearance. The health unit says data shows opioid-related overdose activity in the region has decreased since they issued and extended a community drug alert. Officials say the alert ended late last week. However, they encourage people to continue taking precautions and look out for the safety and well-being of people who use substances. The alert was issued on April 7th and extended twice, later in April and again in early May. Earlier this month, the health unit said 42 opioid-related overdoses were reported in April with four deaths. This is Kindness Week in North Bay. It's the third annual, with officials hosting a series of community events, a free downtown lunch, school-led activities, and more. Host of the Kindness Cast, Graham Shaver, told Council the week is all about inspiring do-good, feel-good moments across the city.
2: This year, the world needs kindness more than ever, and North Bay is the best city to make it happen. 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
1: The Canadian Mental Health Association, North Bay and District, which is powering the week, says the Kindness Project is built on the idea that small acts can make a big difference. They say research shows 89% of people who share kindness and 90% of people who receive kindness reported improved their mental health. The military says area residents may notice an increase in air traffic for 2 weeks starting today. They say that includes Alpha Jets and Lear Jets. Officials say the flights are supporting routine training will primarily take place during daylight hours. However, they say flights may wrap up later at night from June 1st to 4th. And Canadore College has appointed Bill Crowdis as head coach of the Panthers men's varsity basketball team. Officials say he brings extensive coaching experience at the collegiate level with a strong track record of success across the OCAA. He previously served as head coach at Seneca from 2012 to 2015, where he led teams to provincial and national rankings, secured conference titles, and guided the program to an OCAA Final Four appearance in 2013. Crowdis was also named OCAA Coach of the Year while the bench boss at Fleming. The Panthers finished 0-18 last season. Their last win was in January 2025.
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3: 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Baseball, the Jays lost 4-1 to the Pirates. NHL playoffs, the Golden Knights beat the Avalanche 5-3 and take a 3-0 lead in that series. It's the Montreal Canadiens Hurricanes tonight, 8 o'clock. Formula One racing, Mercedes and Kimi Antonelli, 19-year-old Kimi Antonelli, won the Canadian Grand Prix.
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3: Well, expecting some sun within the next little while. It says it's going to break through. So like a little sun cloud mix this morning. Mainly sunny this afternoon. 22 the high today. Tonight 11. Tomorrow a mix of sun and cloud and 25. At 9:05 it's 10.
0: The Green

0: Wake Up with Monahan in the Morning. Yeah. We've been talking about expired foods today and, you know, will you eat them? At what point do you throw them away? Are you a sniffer? Do you just sniff them and that's the decision? We are trying to set kind of a policy for the city. And we would send it to City Hall, and this is the expiry date. At any rate, I think I'm going to have to make it into a 2.0 because the phone calls continue to roll in and the texts. And some of these stories of people accidentally eating expired food are hilarious. So we're gonna continue tomorrow morning with our expired food stories. And you can still share yours. 705-475-9915. All right. Somebody had mentioned here, pasta sauce has an expiration date, but Twinkies can just live on forever. And I forgot about Twinkies. It got me into a... I was more of a Joe Louis person than a Twinkie person. And I loved Joe Louis so much. My kids, I used to make the birthday cakes out of, like, Joe Louis. So I'd buy a box of Joe Louis and then, you know, cut them and make them into just a bit of a cake. Now, some people thought, oh, that was a terrible thing to do because wouldn't you just make them a nice birthday cake? I would make him a birthday cake if we did do that. And, you know, we'd eat two or three pieces and then I'd be throwing the rest in the garbage. Let me tell you, when I made one of my little Joe Louis, and it's from Joe Louis, I'm not baking anything. When I make my little Joe Louis cake, the whole thing's gone. I'm telling you, it works. The Joe Louis cake. All right, 918.
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0: Yeah, I was just double checking the weather there to see where we are with the sun. It's supposed to come out at some point today. So it's a little bit of sun cloud this morning. And then we're expecting mainly sunny skies later this afternoon. Today's high 22. All right, we're sitting at 10 here at 9:20.

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1: Sonny tried our Name That Mach 1 Classic this morning, and he got it. It was Jesse's girl, so he is into the draw. Yeah, it is a maiden plate in Canada VIP table for 10 up for grabs. We'll make the draw June 5th, 4th, somewhere around there. And just give you, then you got to get your 10 friends together. And then you've got the table over at Moose's Cookhouse. The event, by the way, is free to get into, but this draws for a VIP table for 10. We'll, throw in some food, some appetizers and stuff like that, and a bit of swag, too. And a couple of things on that list of the swag sounds pretty cool. So it is the Canadian band The Needful that will be playing that night at Moose's Cookhouse. You can check out their music, TheNeedfulMusic.com. All right. Next chance to qualify coming up this afternoon with Steph. All right. It is 9:35.
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0: Wake up with Monahan in the morning. Yeah. 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Thank you to our sponsors, Casey's Grill Bar down on Algonquin Avenue and Canadian Hockey Exchange. Morning to Rob and Tracy and everybody down at Canadian Hockey Exchange today. All right, Kindness Week today. So else kicks off today. You'll hear a lot about it on our radio station. Hoping to get some guests in tomorrow to talk about Kindness Week in our city, because there's all sorts of fun things going on. You can check out the Canadian Mental Health Association, either their webpage or their Facebook page, too. Good morning. 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
0: Expecting some sun and some cloud today, 22 for the high. Tonight, 11, and then tomorrow, a mix of sun and cloud and a high of 25.
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5: Expecting some sun and some cloud today. 22 for the high. Tonight, 11. And then tomorrow, a mix of sun and cloud and a high of 25.
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6: Expecting some sun and some cloud today, 22 for the high. Tonight, 11, and then tomorrow, a mix of sun and cloud and a high of 25.
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And you may have noticed the Rapport Credit Union, True North Chevrolet, 106.3 Jet FM Summer Fun Runners back on the road. We started that on the Victoria Day long weekend. It's brought to you by Canadian Tire North Bay and supported by Cascades Casino North Bay and Match Eatery and Public House and Laporte's Nursery and Greenhouses. So we'll talk about that in a little bit. And also, you might remember a couple weeks back, we were talking about how the Hacky Sack's making a comeback. I hope seeing someone broke a Guinness World Record using a slinky, so maybe those are making a comeback too. I don't know, but we'll investigate shortly, and lots of other fun stuff like that on the way. But first, another classic, this one from Atlanta Miles. It's Black Velvet on Jet FM.

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6: Expecting some sun and some cloud today, 22 for the high. Tonight, 11. And then tomorrow, a mix of sun and cloud and a high of 25.
7: So long, snow. Spring is here.

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0: Platinum Blonde standing in the dark on 106.3 Jet FM. If we could kind of tie this back into something we talked about on the show a couple weeks ago. We were saying how the hacky sack's making a comeback. And now I'm seeing a story about the slinky. So it looks like there's a family in Ohio that sort of just stepped its way into the record books after sending a slinky down 53 steps at a stadium. So they discovered that the previous Guinness World Record was just 30 steps or 30 stairs. So they said, we can top that one. So I guess they went and they dug out the old slinky and they successfully reached 53 steps or stairs with it, breaking the Guinness World Record in the meantime. And at first I was thinking only 53 stairs, that doesn't sound like that many. Then I remembered I probably don't even cover that many stairs in a week.
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7: Expecting some sun and some cloud today, 22 for the high. Tonight, 11, and then tomorrow, a mix of sun and cloud and a high of 25.
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1: Hello and good afternoon. I'm Brad Obey. The North Bay Police Service filed 63 charges during the recent Canada Road Safety Week campaign. From May 11th to 15th, officers were focused on high-risk driving behaviors, traffic safety priorities, and concerns raised by residents in several locations. Some include Airport, Ski Club, and Sage Roads, along with Lakeshore, Carmichael, and Pinewood Park Drive. Police say 19 of the charges were for speeding, while one driver was charged with drug-impaired driving and another charged with having an open container of liquor in the vehicle. The Conservation Authority resumed operations at Parks Creek on the weekend. Officials say stop logs were reinstalled and drawdown operations resumed to manage water levels and reduce flood risk to the surrounding area. A flood warning for the Lake Nipissing shoreline and the Lavaz River downstream of Lakeshore Drive, as well as Parks Creek, was extended last week. It remains in effect until tomorrow. The Conservation Authority says it continues to monitor conditions closely and will provide updates as the situation changes. Hamilton-based New Hope Community Bikes is helping connect discovery routes in North Bay with Indigenous youth on Bear Island. This past weekend, Indigenous youth and community members from Bear Island took part in cycling education and bike repair training with Discovery Routes Recycled Bikes Workshop. Officials say New Hope's Indigenous bike program supports youth through cycling, leadership development, and hands-on skill-building opportunities. Local future plans include expanded cycling education, bike repair skills, and eventually the development of a community bike shop on Bear Island. And Our Lady of Sorrows Catholic Elementary School is celebrating 50 years of faith, learning, and community. Officials recently marked the golden anniversary of the Sturgeon Falls School. They say the celebration brought together students, past and present staff, families, alumni, board members, and more, all reflecting on the strong relationships that have supported the school for five decades.
0: Sign up for daily and weekly news alerts at MyNorthBayNow.com.
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1: In sports, the Habs are looking to take the series lead in the Eastern Conference Final tonight. Montreal is tied in the best-of-seven-game matchup with Carolina, one game apiece. On the diamond, the Blue Jays open a three-game series with Miami tonight.
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2: Expecting some sun and some cloud today, 22 for the high. Tonight, 11, and then tomorrow, a mix of sun and cloud and a high of 25.
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5: Expecting some sun and some cloud today, 22 for the high. Tonight, 11, and then tomorrow, a mix of sun and cloud and a high of 25.
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4: Expecting some sun and some cloud today, 22 for the high. Tonight, 11, and then tomorrow, a mix of sun and cloud and a high of 25.
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8: Expecting some sun and some cloud today, 22 for the high. Tonight, 11, and then tomorrow, a mix of sun and cloud and a high of 25.
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0: Faded Black by the Rolling Stones on 106.3 Jet FM. Let's talk about something you might need later. I know I'll need one. Is taking a nap. Nothing quite like a power nap on a Monday. But what's the best way to nap? Well, there's a sleep expert out there, Andrew Holmes, that says the right kind of nap can boost energy, focus, and mood, but timing matters. He recommends napping in the early afternoon, so like around 1 or 2 p.m., and avoiding naps altogether if you struggle to fall asleep at night. And then there's three types of naps, I guess, or he listed off three here in this article, and he said pick one and enjoy. He's got the power nap on there, that one 10 to 30 minutes, and helps improve your focus, memory, and energy without leaving you groggy. I think that's debatable, though. I don't know if I've ever had a power nap that didn't leave me feeling groggy afterward. There's also the full cycle nap. That one's about 90 minutes. It allows your body to complete all sleep stages for deeper physical and mental recovery. I think when it comes to that, my favorite sleep stage is the one that is drooling on the couch. And then love the name of this one. The last one he's got on his list of naps is the Nappuccino. So that's when you drink coffee right before a short nap, so the caffeine kicks in as you wake up about 20 minutes later. That should give you an extra alertness boost. And that's what I think I'm going to have right after work, being a Monday at all, a good old Nappuccino.
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9: Expecting some sun and some cloud today, 22 for the high. Tonight, 11, and then tomorrow, a mix of sun and cloud and a high of 25.
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8: 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I'm from Waterloo, live in Powassan, and work in North Bay. And my alter ego is from outer space. Yes, I'm the guy who looks like Jean-Luc Picard. You know, the one with the spaceship. 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
9: Expecting some sun and some cloud today. 22 for the high. Tonight, 11. And then tomorrow, a mix of sun and cloud and a high of 25.
10: 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Hit the driving range on Saturday. 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

0: Feeling Good by the Sheepdogs on 106.3 Jet FM, North Bay's Classics. And well, this might be some life-changing information here. I was just reading that there's actually a correct order to your dental routine. And there's also a good chance you're doing it backwards. So I was just reading that experts recommend flossing before brushing your teeth so toothpaste and fluoride can better reach between teeth and along the gums. Flossing also helps loosen food particles and plaque, so brushing afterwards can sweep them away more effectively. Most dentists say flossing once a day is enough as long as you're gentle and thorough. And yeah, I totally always floss first, and by that I mean I floss first before going to the dentist.
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8: Expecting some sun and some cloud today, 22 for the high. Tonight, 11, and then tomorrow, a mix of sun and cloud and a high of 25.
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From the Bare Naked Ladies, that is Pinch Me. Good afternoon. Happy Monday. Hope you had a great weekend and got to relax a bit. Or maybe you just had so much catching up that it was more of a working weekend than a free weekend. Does that happen to you much? Sure does for me. I don't know enough about AI yet to know if or how it could help me from day to day, but I suspect there are a few tedious things that it could do to minimize the waste of time I sometimes feel. So with that in mind, today I'm asking, what would you be perfectly fine with a robot or AI taking care of in your life? One of the first things that comes to my mind is the filtering through of the thousands of emails I receive from week to week, and I'm not exaggerating a little. I already have some filters set up for some obvious spams, but that helps. But there are so many others that are legitimate, but don't really have the same priority to me as it does to these senders, perhaps. I would love for those to be taken care of somehow. And that's just one example. I can think of a few others related to home and maybe grocery management, but I want to hear from you. What would you be perfectly fine with a robot or artificial intelligence taking care of in your life? You can call or text me your thoughts at 705-475-9915 or hop on Facebook to let us know.

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0: We are looking at a lovely day today, and it continues into tonight. Get you the details. Sunshine, a light wind, a high of 18 today. Partly cloudy tonight and overnight, a low of 11. Tomorrow, sun and cloud as well, but there is a 40% chance of showers and a high of 22. At 3:22, sunny downtown at 17 degrees.
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0: 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And Armed Forces Day is very soon on June 10th. 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
0: Partly cloudy tonight and overnight, a low of 11. Sun and cloud expected to return tomorrow with a 40% chance of showers as well, a high of 22. At 3:56, beautifully sunny downtown and 17 degrees.
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1: Hello and good afternoon. I'm Brad Obey. The North Bay Police Service filed 63 charges during the recent Canada Road Safety Week campaign. From May 11th to 15th, officers were focused on high-risk driving behaviors, traffic safety priorities, and concerns raised by residents in several locations. Some include Airport, Ski Club, and Sage Roads, along with Lakeshore, Carmichael, and Pinewood Park Drive. Police say 19 of the charges were for speeding, while one driver was charged with drug-impaired driving and another charge with having an open container of liquor in the vehicle. The Conservation Authority resumed operations at Parks Creek on the weekend. Officials say stop logs were reinstalled and drawdown operations resumed to manage water levels and reduce flood risk to the surrounding area. A flood warning for the Lake Nipissing shoreline and the Lavaz River downstream of Lakeshore Drive, as well as Parks Creek, was extended last week. It remains in effect until tomorrow. The Conservation Authority says it continues to monitor conditions closely and will provide updates as the situation changes. Hamilton-based New Hope Community Bikes is helping connect discovery routes in North Bay with Indigenous youth on Bear Island. This past weekend, Indigenous youth and community members from Bear Island took part in cycling education and bike repair training with Discovery Routes Recycled Bikes Workshop. Officials say New Hope's Indigenous bike program supports youth through cycling, leadership development, and hands-on skill-building opportunities. Local future plans include expanded cycling education, bike repair skills, and eventually the development of a community bike shop on Bear Island. And Our Lady of Sorrows Catholic Elementary School is celebrating 50 years of faith, learning, and community. Officials recently marked the golden anniversary of the Sturgeon Falls School. They say the celebration brought together students, past and present staff, families, alumni, board members, and more, all reflecting on the strong relationships that have supported the school for five decades.
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2: In sports, with their series tied at 1, the Montreal Canadiens are back home tonight to face off against Carolina in the NHL Eastern Conference Final Series. On the diamond, the Blue Jays kick off a 3-game set against Miami. And in the NBA, up 3-0, the Knicks can punch their ticket to the NBA Finals with the win tonight against Cleveland.
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2: Partly cloudy tonight and overnight with a low of 11. Sun and cloud tomorrow, there's a 40% chance of showers and a high of 22. At 4:03, we've got sunshine downtown and 17 degrees.

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1: We are looking at partly cloudy skies tonight and overnight, a low of 11. Sun and cloud tomorrow, a 40% chance of showers, and a high of 22. At 420, still enjoying a beautifully sunny day downtown, and it's 18 degrees.
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5: Christine Fike joins us from Calendar. Congratulations, Christine. You are caller number 3. How was your weekend?
6: Great.
5: Yeah, did you do much? Did you go out to the cottage? Or?
6: No, just sit around doing gardening.
5: A little gardening. I like that. What's your forte? What's the stuff that always comes out really nice from your garden?
6: Oh, flowers.
5: Flowers. Roses, tulips.
6: Petunias. Whatever I can find on sale.
5: Oh, I'm looking forward to receiving that bouquet soon then.
6: Okay.
5: Here's how this works. You haven't played yet, but you said you've heard it. Have you always gotten it right?
6: Yeah.
5: When you played at home, okay. Well, the pressure's on now to prove it while you're on the air. We'll have a 3-2-1 countdown of beeps. One final beep that'll be followed by 1 second of a classic song, which ends with another beep. So you've got 10 seconds to identify either the title of the song or the band or singer. If you do that correctly, you'll qualify for a Made and Played in Canada VIP table for 10 with appetizers, merch, and swag, and you'll get to meet the up-and-coming Canadian band The Needful as well. June 6th at Moose's Cookhouse. Are you ready to try this out?
6: I'm ready.
5: Here we go. That's all you get, Christine. What do you think?
6: I have no idea.
5: Maneater by Hall & Oates.
6: Oh.
5: You remember that song from the 80s?
6: Yes, I do.
5: All right, well, Christine, it's not over. We still are playing this for another week and a half, and you've got an opportunity to call back tomorrow morning with Mike if you'd like.
6: Okay, I'll try again. Thank you very much.
5: Thank you very much for trying. Bye-bye. Another chance to play Name That Mach 1 Classic, as mentioned, tomorrow morning with Mike. But for now, here's this afternoon's song. Maneater, Hall & Oates on North Bay's Classics, 106.3 Jet FM.

people staring at you in your car. It's your singing face. It ain't pretty, but we love it. 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

0: 5 long years. That's a classic from Canadian Colin James on 106.3 Jet FM North Bay's Classics. It's 4:46 on the flight home with Steph. And it is time to highlight some local awesomeness with hashtag North Bay Now. And today we are sending a Jet FM flyby salute to kindness in all of its forms as we begin Kindness Week in North Bay. From the small things like just a simple smile to a colleague or even a stranger, to a big thing like the over $500,000 raised at this past Saturday's Chat for Chad Gala evening, and all of the good and resources that money will make locally to bring awareness, resources, and funding to the people that need it most. Their goal is to carry on Chad's legacy and remove the stigma associated with mental health, and that doesn't happen without kindness to and from others, and just as importantly, kindness towards ourselves.
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0: Partly cloudy tonight and overnight with a low of 11. Sun and cloud tomorrow with a 40% chance of showers and a high of 22.
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Just saying. 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
1: Hello and good afternoon. I'm Brad Obey. The North Bay Police Service filed 63 charges during the recent Canada Road Safety Week campaign. From May 11th to 15th, officers were focused on high-risk driving behaviors, traffic safety priorities, and concerns raised by residents in several locations. Some include Airport, Ski Club, and Sage Roads, along with Lakeshore, Carmichael, and Pinewood Park Drive. Police say 19 of the charges were for speeding, while one driver was charged with drug-impaired driving and another charged with having an open container of liquor in the vehicle. The Conservation Authority resumed operations at Parks Creek on the weekend. Officials say stop logs were reinstalled and drawdown operations resumed to manage water levels and reduce flood risk to the surrounding area. A flood warning for the Lake Nipissing shoreline and the Lavaz River downstream of Lakeshore Drive, as well as Parks Creek, was extended last week. It remains in effect until tomorrow. The Conservation Authority says it continues to monitor conditions closely and will provide updates as the situation changes. Hamilton-based New Hope Community Bikes is helping connect discovery routes in North Bay with Indigenous youth on Bear Island. This past weekend, Indigenous youth and community members from Bear Island took part in cycling education and bike repair training with Discovery Routes Recycled Bikes Workshop. Officials say New Hope's Indigenous bike program supports youth through cycling, leadership development, and hands-on skill-building opportunities. Local future plans include expanded cycling education, bike repair skills, and eventually the development of a community bike shop on Bear Island. And Our Lady of Sorrows Catholic Elementary School is celebrating 50 years of faith, learning, and community. Officials recently marked the golden anniversary of the Sturgeon Falls School. They say the celebration brought together students, past and present staff, families, alumni, board members, and more, all reflecting on the strong relationships that have supported the school for five decades.
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2: In sports, with their series tied at one, the Montreal Canadiens are back home tonight to face off against Carolina in the NHL Eastern Conference Final Series. On the diamond, the Blue Jays kick off a three-game set against Miami. And in the NBA, up 3-0, the Knicks can punch their ticket to the NBA Finals with the win tonight against Cleveland.
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2: Partly cloudy tonight and overnight with a low of 11. Sun and cloud tomorrow with a 40% chance of showers and a high of 22.

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Good afternoon, happy Monday. Hope you had a great weekend and got to relax a bit, or maybe you just had so much catching up that it was more of a working weekend than a free weekend. Does that happen to you much? Sure does for me. I don't know enough about AI yet to know if or how it could help me from day to day, but I suspect there are a few tedious things that it could do to minimize the waste of time I sometimes feel. So with that in mind, today I'm asking, what would you be perfectly fine with a robot or AI taking care of in your life? One of the first things that comes to my mind is the filtering through of the thousands of emails I receive from week to week, and I'm not exaggerating a little. I already have some filters set up for some obvious spams. That helps. But there are so many others that are legitimate, but don't really have the same priority to me as it does to these senders, perhaps. I would love for those to be taken care of somehow. And that's just one example. I can think of a few others related to home and maybe grocery management, but I want to hear from you. What would you be perfectly fine with a robot or artificial intelligence taking care of in your life? You can call or text me your thoughts at 705-475-9915 or hop on Facebook to let us know.

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0: Partly cloudy tonight and overnight with a low of 11. Sun and cloud tomorrow with a 40% chance of showers and a high of 22.
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0: Partly cloudy tonight and overnight with a low of 11. Sun and cloud tomorrow with a 40% chance of showers and a high of 22.
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7: Partly cloudy tonight and overnight with a low of 11. Sun and cloud tomorrow with a 40% chance of showers and a high of 22.
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6: Partly cloudy tonight and overnight with a low of 11. Sun and cloud tomorrow with a 40% chance of showers and a high of 22.
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4: Partly cloudy tonight and overnight with a low of 11. Sun and cloud tomorrow with a 40% chance of showers and a high of 22.
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9: Partly cloudy tonight and overnight with a low of 11. Sun and cloud tomorrow with a 40% chance of showers and a high of 22.
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